0: Lamba Laguna. The victims were reportedly asleep when the flames broke out. The flames spread to several establishments.
1: Pinoy Pop and Originals.
2: Another hour with the best Pinoy Originals. Start.

0: Heidi, do you know that your brain can trick you into feeling motion when you're sitting still?
1: Yes.
0: Yeah. You can, it says this can happen in virtual reality or when watching moving objects. Your brain relies heavily on visual cues. Did it sound like I did the first half of that?
1: That happened to me on a cruise. I'm sitting perfectly still, but I could see my drink.
0: Oh, yeah.
1: That my drink was sloshing, and then I started to get sick just because I could see my drink moving a tiny bit.
0: Yeah. I remember the time we went on that fishing boat.
1: Well, that was
0: so bad.
1: I almost killed myself on that one. That was carbon monoxide poisoning.
0: She got so sick. We don't know everything, but now we know this. Start your-

0: Time now for the joke of the day with my beautiful bride, Heidi Small. What do you have for me there, Heidi?
1: This is a you joke. You'll like this one.
0: I'm ready to like it.
1: The forest animals were concerned that their habitat was being destroyed by logging, so they consulted the oldest, wisest tree in the middle of the forest and asked what they could do to save it. The wise old tree thought about it and said, perhaps the bears can scare the loggers away. The bears snarled and charged the loggers to scare them. It worked initially, but then the loggers hired hunters, and soon there were no bears left to scare anyone.
0: No.
1: The logging resumed, and the forest animals returned again to the tree for advice. He suggested that the birds swoop down and peck the loggers to disrupt their workday. This too worked for a while until the loggers hired some falconers to hunt the birds.
0: Mm.
1: Soon there were not enough birds to halt their progress and the loggers resumed. At this point, the loggers were getting very close to the wise old tree, so the forest animals came back once more to see what he had to say. The tree suggested that all the squirrels and mice chew through the cables of the loggers' power tools, saws and other equipment so that the tools could no longer cut down the trees.
0: Mm.
1: While this did slow the loggers down, they quickly switched to manual saws and axes while their mechanisms and equipments were being repaired, and they carried on. The day eventually came where the loggers reached the wise old tree in the middle of the forest and chopped it down.
0: Mm.
1: Later that night, the remaining forest animals visited the dying tree and asked him one last time if there was anything they could do to save the rest of the forest. The tree let out a sigh and said, "Sorry, guys, I'm stumped."
0: That is a John joke.
1: That was so dumb.
0: It was a long buildup for a real dumb dad joke.
1: It was.
0: I appreciate that. That is your joke of the day on the John and Heidi Show.
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0: Time now for the scoop of the day. Have you ever had, I know Heidi has, that awkward moment at a party where you go to say goodbye to somebody you just met and you realize you have no idea what their name is?
1: Yes.
0: This is every day in Heidi's world. It's even worse because she knows all of these people and she still has no
1: awful.
0: Idea who they are.
1: It is awful.
0: It's even worse if they clearly remember your name. Ugh. They walk up and say, hey, Heidi, how are you? And you're like, hey, you.
1: It's painful.
0: Well, it can feel like you weren't paying attention or you just have a bad memory. But psychologists have a thing for it, Heidi. That it might simply be because you're highly intelligent.
1: Well, I knew that.
0: That's what it is.
1: Yeah.
0: This is what they call it. Seriously, I'm reading this word for word. One explanation is the fan effect, where your brain stores so much information about a new person that retrieving a single detail like their name actually becomes difficult.
1: Yeah, that's not my problem.
0: Hey, don't admit it. Research also suggests that highly attentive social people might be more intelligent, but they might struggle with names because they're busy reading social cues, adjusting their behavior.
1: That I do.
0: Absorbing context. Since names are not strongly linked to meaning, they're especially easy to forget. So that awkward blank might say less about disinterest and more about being intelligent. Overloaded, overactive brain is trying to make others feel more comfortable. So next time you forget somebody's name, you say, excuse me, I'm highly intelligent. I cannot remember your
1: name. I'm too intelligent to remember your name.
0: Clearly,
1: that
0: I don't remember.
1: Sounds horrible.
0: That's probably what you should say.
1: I am way too intelligent to remember your name.
0: I'm way too smart to remember your name. No, I have a guy that to this day, every time I see him, he says, hey, what's up, buddy? He calls me buddy. I'm like, my name is not buddy. You know my name's not buddy, right? Maybe he thinks my name is buddy. All right, that is your scoop of the day on the John and Heidi Show.
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0: Thank you for listening to the John and Heidi Show this weekend. Excited to visit with Dr. Tina Seelig. We're going to talk about her new book. It's called What I Wish I Knew About Luck, a crash course on turning aspirations into achievements. First of all, thank you for taking the time to chat. Let's talk about the idea for this book. Where did the idea come from?
1: Absolutely. Well, I teach at Stanford University, and I work with lots and lots of young people. My insight was that some people are really great at seeing and seizing the opportunities around them, and other people walk right by them. And so I was inspired to write this book to help people understand all the tools they have at their disposal to become luckier.
0: And something that always amazes me when you hear somebody talking about how this other person is so lucky, you know, sometimes it's not necessarily luck. It's because you're working, you know, minimal time, minimal effort, and this person is putting in a lot of time and a lot of effort. It's amazing how lucky someone can be when they're working 80 hours a week, isn't it?
1: Exactly. People use the word luck to sort of often mask all the things that they've done behind the scenes. And I think it's really important to pull back the curtains and see the things that lucky people actually do to tempt good luck their way. There are so many things and levers we have at our disposal. And it's important to distinguish between fortune and luck, because fortune is the things that happen to you, but luck is something over which you have much more control. And we're in a constant dance between those two things. And we need to figure out how to lead in that dance in life.
0: And you have a TED Talk that has gone viral and done very, very well. And one of the things that I love in that TED Talk is you kind of compare luck to wind. You know, there's wind all around us, but sometimes people don't take advantage of it by putting their sail up. So if you put up your sail, you're going to probably catch more wind.
1: Exactly. In fact, luck is ubiquitous. There is a prize in every room, and it's up to you to find it. But you're right. Luck is like the wind. It's invisible, but really powerful. And you need to put up a sail to catch the winds of luck. So what I've spent a bunch of time doing is thinking, what do you do to catch those winds of luck? You need to start by building your ship. You need to recruit your crew, and then you need to hoist the sail.
0: And I see in the book you talk about, instead of seeing things as a problem, see them as an opportunity. That is something I've done for a big part of my life, and I think that makes a big difference in your life, doesn't it?
1: Exactly. I taught entrepreneurship at Stanford University for 20 years, and on the wall in my office was a big sign that said just that. Every problem is an opportunity. The bigger the problem, the bigger the opportunity. And if you have that mindset, you go into the world when things are not working as you expect. You go, okay, there's a prize in here. How do I turn this problem into a really big win? And there are lots of creative problem-solving tools you can use to make that happen.
0: And sometimes on our journey through life, we'll have an obstacle that pops up, and you talk about how to clear the clutter that's in your path, and that is a very important thing to do as well.
1: Exactly, and it's also about prioritizing, figuring out what you actually want to accomplish and focusing on it with real attention as opposed to being distracted by all the things that really are not going to lead you to where you want to go. But really lucky people are very good at focusing on the things that are their priorities and know how to say no. There are so many ways that you can say no in a polite way that allow you to keep moving forward in the direction you want to go.
0: And boy, oh boy, do I need help with that. I say yes to way too many things.
1: Well, we all do. You know, it's one of the things. We want to be nice. We want to be helpful. But if you realize it's going to be a real distraction, it really takes away from the things you really should be focused on.
0: Again, visiting right now with Dr. Tina Seelig. She has a new book out. It's called What I Wish I Knew About Luck, a crash course on turning aspirations into achievements. Now, this is out now, but it's not your first book. You also have What I Wish I Knew When I Was 20, and that's been out for a little bit. How long has that been out now?
1: That's been out since I came out in 2019, and that book was inspired actually by my son when he was going off to college, and I said, oh my gosh, you know, this is a smart kid, he's going to do well academically, but there's so many important things we need to know in life that I was afraid I might not have taught him. And so the book is about all the ways to see the world as opportunity rich, full of possibilities, and how to get to where you're hoping to go.
0: I'm going to make it really easy. I'll put a link to both books in the show notes for today. Tina, thank you so much for your time. And I love the fact that you're doing what you're doing to help people to get to the next level in their life. What an amazing thing for you to be doing.
1: Well, thank you so much for letting me tell the world about it.
0: Again, the new book is out right now. It is called What I Wish I Knew About Luck, A Crash Course on Turning Aspirations into Achievements. I've got a link to that and the other book in the show notes for today at johnandheidishow.com. Wow.

0: Following a powerful tembler that killed at least 47 people in Mindanao, Manila Mayor Isko Moreno ordered mandatory monthly earthquake drills and building inspections to strengthen disaster preparedness. The inspections include schools, hospitals, old buildings, and government structures across the city in case a similar disaster hits the nation's capital. Road infrastructure should be inclusive to cyclists and pedestrians, according to environmental group 350 Pilipinas. Through the Workers' Bike Bus Initiative, cyclists traveled for 10 kilometers from Quezon City to Pasig. This year's budget for active transport plummeted to 105 million pesos from 2 billion in 2022, a 94% crash. Active transport is a vital economic shield against volatile energy prices and gridlock, advocates said. Two people were injured after a fire struck a commercial center in Barangay Paso de Blas, Valenzuela City. Based on initial reports, around 50 stalls were destroyed. Seven families were displaced. Four people, including a pregnant woman, died while another was injured in a fire that struck a bakery in Calamba, Laguna. The victims were reportedly asleep when the flames broke out. The flames spread to several establishments.
1: Pinoy Pop and Originals.
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0: Time now for the movie quote of the day. I don't think you're going to get this right, but you might. It's 1964. You can't fight in here.
1: Yeah. Oh, shoot.
0: I know. That's a tough one. Yeah. She said shoot, by the way. I want to make sure people understood what you said, because it sounded a little too close like something you shouldn't have said.
1: I have no idea. What was it?
0: Dr. Strangelove.
1: I'm not
0: President Muffley, 1964. You can't fight in here. So it was the war room, I think, is where they were fighting, by the way, if I remember the rest of it correctly. This is the war room. You can't fight in here. That is your movie quote of the day on the John and Heidi Show.

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1: The first restaurant chain to offer soda refills was Taco Bell in 1988.
0: Well, there you go. That's pretty cool.
1: New York's Long Island is a peninsula, according to a 1985 Supreme Court ruling. Why would they have needed to get the Supreme Court involved in that?
0: I don't know. That makes no sense.
1: Seems very silly. And in Iceland, they call driving to get ice cream isbillator. Which literally translates to ice cream road trip.
0: Okay.
1: Isn't that cute?
0: That is very cute.
1: That is cute.
0: I like that.
1: Yeah, and that's news to me.
0: That is also news to me. Yeah.

0: fun fact for you, Heidi.
1: What's that, John?
0: The stick is considered the world's oldest toy. That's kind of cool.
1: I could see dogs that love for to play sure. with us. Oh, everybody loves yeah. sticks.
0: Fun fact for you, Heidi.
1: What's that, John?
0: People are typically perceived as more attractive when they tilt their head. So I'm going to start walking around like this.
1: I have noticed that my head is almost always tilted in photos.
0: You are gorgeous, too, by the way. There's some sort of correlation. Fun fact for you, Heidi.
1: What's that, John?
0: 4% of lost remote controls are later found in the refrigerator or the freezer. I did that once.
1: Did you?
0: I did. I found the remote in the refrigerator. I'm like, did I put that in there? I don't remember even coming in here. Fun fact for you, Heidi.
1: What's that, John?
0: Nutmeg is a hallucinogen. Yeah, so be careful.
1: I knew
0: with
1: that.
0: Fun fact for you, Heidi.
1: What's that, John?
0: Baby robins eat 14 feet of earthworms every day. I think we've talked about that. It's a lot of earthworms. And we'll do one final fun fact for you, Heidi.
1: What's that, John?
0: On average, the more features your phone has, the longer you spend in the bathroom. So
1: that's
0: I need
1: definitely
0: to just
1: the
0: get
1: case for you.
0: A flip phone is what I need.
1: You do.
0: Several fun facts. Now you know. Thanks for listening to the John and Heidi Show. Wow!

0: Time now for some weird news. Children in the UK are routinely bypassing online age checks by using some surprisingly inventive methods like fake birthdays, borrowed IDs, and even drawn-on mustaches to fool facial recognition systems. A report found that one child passed as a 15-year-old after penciling facial hair onto their face despite being only 12. The study
1: not much of a stretch.
0: No. The Internet Matters study surveyed 1,270 children. That's a difference. 1,270 children and parents. They found that a third of kids have recently evaded age restrictions. Nearly half believe such systems are easy to beat. Methods include fake dates of birth, other people's IDs, and again, using images of video game characters for verification.
1: Yeah.
0: So they're like, we need to see your ID, and they just hold up mom's ID.
1: Right.
0: Or whatever. Yeah. Don't do that. There's reasons they don't want you there. There's some things you're not quite ready for yet. So just follow the rules, says the guy who probably would have followed. No, I wouldn't have. Yeah, I think I would have. Weird news on the John and Heidi Show. Wow.

0: Following a powerful tembler that killed at least 47 people in Mindanao, Manila Mayor Isko Moreno ordered mandatory monthly earthquake drills and building inspections to strengthen disaster preparedness. The inspections include schools, hospitals, old buildings, and government structures across the city in case a similar disaster hits the nation's capital. Road infrastructure should be inclusive to cyclists and pedestrians, according to environmental group 350 Pilipinas. Through the Workers' Bike Bus Initiative, cyclists traveled for 10 kilometers from Quezon City to Pasig. This year's budget for active transport plummeted to 105 million pesos from 2 billion in 2022, a 94% crash. Active transport is a vital economic shield against volatile energy prices and gridlock, advocates said. Two people were injured after a fire struck a commercial center in Barangay Paso de Blas, Valenzuela City. Based on initial reports, around 50 stalls were destroyed. Seven families were displaced. Four people, including a pregnant woman, died while another was injured in a fire that struck a bakery in Calamba, Laguna. The victims were reportedly asleep when the flames broke out. The flames spread to several establishments.
1: Pinoy Pop and Originals.
2: 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Start

0: Time now for the question of the day. This one's for you, Heidi. According to a recent survey, the most common thing people procrastinate about replacing is this. I absolutely need a new one of these.
1: Procrastinate about replacing.
0: Oh, I need one of these so badly.
1: Mm-hmm. Oh my gosh. Mm-hmm.
0: Toothbrush.
1: Yeah. Oh.
0: Have you seen my toothbrush?
1: You brush way too hard. I can't believe our dentist isn't like chastising you.
0: It looks like a cartoon toothbrush.
1: I'm surprised you have any gums left at all.
0: It's all smashed up. And then
1: you should not be brushing that hard.
0: I'm like brushing with the edges of it now. I'm like,
1: I don't know why you brush that hard.
0: I don't know. But we got these electric toothbrushes.
1: You don't use it as an electric toothbrush, and that's part of the problem.
0: I know. But
1: you have an electric toothbrush, and you just brush with it.
0: You should just give me that, and I can duct tape it to the electric thing. Question of the day right there on the John and Heidi show.

0: Time now for something special with Heidi Small. What you got for me there, Heidi?
1: I have a few weird competitions that we're going to talk about.
0: All right.
1: In Finland, there's a mobile phone throwing championship. Official phones are provided to tossers who compete in one of four categories. The original is for distance, freestyle, creative throwing, and team and junior for participants 12 and under.
0: Well, there you go.
1: Then there is one called the world's biggest.

0: It's called the Palm Dog Award.
1: Well, I do
0: think dogs should get
1: some
0: credit. They work really hard.
1: Yeah, some dogs are better than others, but yeah.
0: Absolutely.
1: Well, there you go. That is something
0: very
1: special.
0: Cool information.
1: That is something special with Heidi Small.
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0: Time now for the list, the funniest posts of the week from women. Yesterday, I saw a bird with a worm at 4 p.m. Don't let anyone tell you you have to get up early. How about this one? I don't lose hyperfixations. They just go dormant until I hear something about them. Like, I'm like a sleeper agent. So if it's something you're interested in, they're saying you stay interested.
1: Oh, for sure.
0: I did not know Emma Chamberlain was an influencer nor American. I thought she was just one of those British actors they invented for the Game of Thrones. Another one here. My cousin had a string quartet play his wedding, and right before the ceremony started, my uncle, basically in a normal speaking voice, said, "I feel like I'm on the Titanic." Although there's another word in there that he said that I cannot say on the radio.
1: That's
0: but it's
1: awesome.
0: Okay. It is in the show notes for today at johnandheidishow.com.

0: We always like to wrap things up around here with some good news, and I think this is good news. A Memphis woman's split-second decision may have saved a child's life. So a mother is being praised when her quick actions help bring a lost little girl to safety, proving that sometimes all it takes is one person who cares to make a world of difference. It was a Monday morning in Memphis, just a regular day. Jabril Walls spotted a young child wandering alone in the middle of the street. She had just dropped off her own children at school, and she was headed to her grandmother's house when she noticed this child, and she said, "I found her walking in the middle of the street." Without hesitation, she pulled over. She positioned her vehicle to help shield the child from traffic that was driving towards
1: Holy
0: the child.
1: Cow.
0: The frightened three-year-old immediately ran right towards her, searching for comfort. "I opened my car door. I put out my arms, and she ran to me. She said, 'I want my mommy and daddy.'" Once the child was safe, she and her grandmother set out to find her family. The little girl remembered a few details that could help, including that she lived in a gray and white house and that she left her shoes there. Using those clues, they started looking for homes that were gray and white. After not being able to find one, I took her to the fire station, and she said that's when she was kind of done with her part of this journey. Anyway, they did find mom and dad. Can you imagine?
1: How did the child end up?
0: Yeah, I don't know.
1: Good
0: it doesn't
1: Lord.
0: Say it here, but here's the thing. It doesn't take long for a kid to sneak out. I remember, again, you can look away for a second, and when you look back, the kid can be gone. And it was just, a three-year-old child. So it's not like this was a baby. This is a kid that's walking and talking and doing stuff. So anyway, thanks to her quick split-second
1: decision.
0: It says here split decision. That doesn't seem right.
1: They must have missed a word.
0: I think so. Split second decision, I think, is what they're looking for. It saved this little kid's life. So I've got a link to the story. It's in the show notes for today at johnandheidishow.com. Time to say goodbye, Heidi.
1: Goodbye, Heidi.
0: Goodbye, everybody. Have a great weekend. Thanks for listening.

0: Following a powerful tembler that killed at least 47 people in Mindanao, Manila Mayor Isko Moreno ordered mandatory monthly earthquake drills and building inspections to strengthen disaster preparedness. The inspections include schools, hospitals, old buildings, and government structures across the city in case a similar disaster hits the nation's capital. Road infrastructure should be inclusive to cyclists and pedestrians, according to environmental group 350 Pilipinas. Through the Workers' Bike Bus initiative, cyclists traveled for 10 kilometers from Quezon City to Pasig. This year's budget for active transport plummeted to 105 million pesos from 2 billion in 2022, a 94% crash. Active transport is a vital economic shield against volatile energy prices and gridlock, advocates said. Two people were injured after a fire struck a commercial center in Barangay Paso de Blas, Valenzuela City. Based on initial reports, around 50 stalls were destroyed. 7 families were displaced. 4 people, including a pregnant woman, died while another was injured in a fire that struck a bakery in Calamba, Laguna. The victims were reportedly asleep when the flames broke out. The flames spread to several establishments.
1: Pinoy Pop and Originals.
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0: Following a powerful tembler that killed at least 47 people in Mindanao, Manila Mayor Isko Moreno ordered mandatory monthly earthquake drills and building inspections to strengthen disaster preparedness. The inspections include schools, hospitals, old buildings, and government structures across the city in case a similar disaster hits the nation's capital. Road infrastructure should be inclusive to cyclists and pedestrians, according to environmental group 350 Pilipinas. Through the Workers Bike Bus initiative, cyclists traveled for 10 kilometers from Quezon City to Pasig. This year's budget for active transport plummeted to 105 million pesos from 2 billion in 2022, a 94% crash. Active transport is a vital economic shield against volatile energy prices and gridlock, advocates said. Two people were injured after a fire struck a commercial center in Barangay Paso de Blas, Valenzuela City. Based on initial reports, around 50 stalls were destroyed. 7 families were displaced. 4 people, including a pregnant woman, died while another was injured in a fire that struck a bakery in Calamba, Laguna. The victims were reportedly asleep when the flames broke out. The flames spread to several establishments.
1: Pinoy Pop and Originals.
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1: Ang umaayaw ay di nagwawagi. 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A quitter never wins. A winner never quits. This proverb means that to be successful, you should never quit nor give up easily.

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How many times did I say OPM? Hey, we're cooking till 2 o'clock. This is the lunch show with Ricardo. 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

It's so great to be here every day with you, at least Monday to Saturday. Sunday, I take the day off if that's allowed. Thank you very much. Hey there, welcome to Ricardo's Cooking, the lunch show here on OP.

0: Following a powerful tembler that killed at least 47 people in Mindanao, Manila Mayor Isko Moreno ordered mandatory monthly earthquake drills and building inspections to strengthen disaster preparedness. The inspections include schools, hospitals, old buildings, and government structures across the city in case a similar disaster hits the nation's capital. Road infrastructure should be inclusive to cyclists and pedestrians, according to environmental group 350 Pilipinas. Through the Workers' Bike Bus Initiative, cyclists traveled for 10 kilometers from Quezon City to Pasig. This year's budget for active transport plummeted to 105 million pesos from 2 billion in 2022, a 94% crash. Active transport is a vital economic shield against volatile energy prices and gridlock, advocates said. Two people were injured after a fire struck a commercial center in Barangay Paso de Blas, Valenzuela City. Based on initial reports, around 50 stalls were destroyed. Seven families were displaced. Four people, including a pregnant woman, died while another was injured in a fire that struck a bakery in Calamba, Laguna. The victims were reportedly asleep when the flames broke out. The flames spread to several establishments.
1: Pinoy Pop and Originals.
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Ricardo's cooking till 2 o'clock. Welcome in the second hour.

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0: Following a powerful tembler that killed at least 47 people in Mindanao, Manila Mayor Isko Moreno ordered mandatory monthly earthquake drills and building inspections to strengthen disaster preparedness. The inspections include schools, hospitals, old buildings, and government structures across the city in case a similar disaster hits the nation's capital. Road infrastructure should be inclusive to cyclists and pedestrians, according to environmental group 350 Pilipinas. Through the Workers' Bike Bus initiative, cyclists traveled for 10 kilometers from Quezon City to Pasig. This year's budget for active transport plummeted to 105 million pesos from 2 billion in 2022, a 94% crash. Active transport is a vital economic shield against volatile energy prices and gridlock, advocates said. Two people were injured after a fire struck a commercial center in Barangay Paso de Blas, Valenzuela City. Based on initial reports, around 50 stalls were destroyed. 7 families were displaced. 4 people, including a pregnant woman, died while another was injured in a fire that struck a bakery in Calamba, Laguna. The victims were reportedly asleep when the flames broke out. The flames spread to several establishments.
1: Pinoy Pop and Originals.
2: Another hour with the best Pinoy Originals. Start

0: Following a powerful tembler that killed at least 47 people in Mindanao, Manila Mayor Isko Moreno ordered mandatory monthly earthquake drills and building inspections to strengthen disaster preparedness. The inspections include schools, hospitals, old buildings, and government structures across the city in case a similar disaster hits the nation's capital. Road infrastructure should be inclusive to cyclists and pedestrians, according to environmental group 350 Pilipinas. Through the Workers' Bike Bus Initiative, cyclists traveled for 10 kilometers from Quezon City to Pasig. This year's budget for active transport plummeted to 105 million pesos from 2 billion in 2022, a 94% crash. Active transport is a vital economic shield against volatile energy prices and gridlock, advocates said. Two people were injured after a fire struck a commercial center in Barangay Paso de Blas, Valenzuela City. Based on initial reports, around 50 stalls were destroyed. Seven families were displaced. Four people, including a pregnant woman, died while another was injured in a fire that struck a bakery in Calamba, Laguna. The victims were reportedly asleep when the flames broke out. The flames spread to several establishments.
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2: 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Star

0: Following a powerful tembler that killed at least 47 people in Mindanao, Manila Mayor Isko Moreno ordered mandatory monthly earthquake drills and building inspections to strengthen disaster preparedness. The inspections include schools, hospitals, old buildings, and government structures across the city in case a similar disaster hits the nation's capital. Road infrastructure should be inclusive to cyclists and pedestrians, according to environmental group 350 Pilipinas. Through the Workers' Bike Bus initiative, cyclists traveled for 10 kilometers from Quezon City to Pasig. This year's budget for active transport plummeted to 105 million pesos from 2 billion in 2022, a 94% crash. Active transport is a vital economic shield against volatile energy prices and gridlock, advocates said. Two people were injured after a fire struck a commercial center in Barangay Paso de Blas, Valenzuela City. Based on initial reports, around 50 stalls were destroyed. 7 families were displaced. 4 people, including a pregnant woman, died while another was injured in a fire that struck a bakery in Calamba, Laguna. The victims were reportedly asleep when the flames broke out. The flames spread to several establishments.
1: Pinoy Pop and Originals.
2: 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Start

0: Following a powerful tembler that killed at least 47 people in Mindanao, Manila Mayor Isko Moreno ordered mandatory monthly earthquake drills and building inspections to strengthen disaster preparedness. The inspections include schools, hospitals, old buildings, and government structures across the city in case a similar disaster hits the nation's capital. Road infrastructure should be inclusive to cyclists and pedestrians, according to environmental group 350 Pilipinas. Through the Workers' Bike Bus Initiative, cyclists traveled for 10 kilometers from Quezon City to Pasig. This year's budget for active transport plummeted to 105 million pesos from 2 billion in 2022, a 94% crash. Active transport is a vital economic shield against volatile energy prices and gridlock, advocates said. Two people were injured after a fire struck a commercial center in Barangay Paso de Blas, Valenzuela City. Based on initial reports, around 50 stalls were destroyed. Seven families were displaced. Four people, including a pregnant woman, died while another was injured in a fire that struck a bakery in Calamba, Laguna. The victims were reportedly asleep when the flames broke out. The flames spread to several establishments.
1: Pinoy Pop and Originals.
2: 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Star

0: Following a powerful tembler that killed at least 47 people in Mindanao, Manila Mayor Isko Moreno ordered mandatory monthly earthquake drills and building inspections to strengthen disaster preparedness. The inspections include schools, hospitals, old buildings, and government structures across the city in case a similar disaster hits the nation's capital. Road infrastructure should be inclusive to cyclists and pedestrians, according to environmental group 350 Pilipinas. Through the Workers' Bike Bus Initiative, cyclists traveled for 10 kilometers from Quezon City to Pasig. This year's budget for active transport plummeted to 105 million pesos from 2 billion in 2022, a 94% crash. Active transport is a vital economic shield against volatile energy prices and gridlock, advocates said. Two people were injured after a fire struck a commercial center in Barangay Paso de Blas, Valenzuela City. Based on initial reports, around 50 stalls were destroyed. Seven families were displaced. Four people, including a pregnant woman, died while another was injured in a fire that struck a bakery in Calamba, Laguna. The victims were reportedly asleep when the flames broke out. The flames spread to several establishments.
1: Pinoy Pop and Originals.
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0: Following a powerful tembler that killed at least 47 people in Mindanao, Manila Mayor Isko Moreno ordered mandatory monthly earthquake drills and building inspections to strengthen disaster preparedness. The inspections include schools, hospitals, old buildings, and government structures across the city in case a similar disaster hits the nation's capital. Road infrastructure should be inclusive to cyclists and pedestrians, according to environmental group 350 Pilipinas. Through the Workers' Bike Bus Initiative, cyclists traveled for 10 kilometers from Quezon City to Pasig. This year's budget for active transport plummeted to 105 million pesos from 2 billion in 2022, a 94% crash. Active transport is a vital economic shield against volatile energy prices and gridlock, advocates said. Two people were injured after a fire struck a commercial center in Barangay Paso de Blas, Valenzuela City. Based on initial reports, around 50 stalls were destroyed. Seven families were displaced. Four people, including a pregnant woman, died while another was injured in a fire that struck a bakery in Calamba, Laguna. The victims were reportedly asleep when the flames broke out. The flames spread to several establishments.
1: Pinoy Pop and Originals.
2: Another hour with the best Pinoy Originals.

0: Following a powerful tembler that killed at least 47 people in Mindanao, Manila Mayor Isko Moreno ordered mandatory monthly earthquake drills and building inspections to strengthen disaster preparedness. The inspections include schools, hospitals, old buildings, and government structures across the city in case a similar disaster hits the nation's capital. Road infrastructure should be inclusive to cyclists and pedestrians, according to environmental group 350 Pilipinas. Through the Workers' Bike Bus Initiative, cyclists traveled for 10 kilometers from Quezon City to Pasig. This year's budget for active transport plummeted to 105 million pesos from 2 billion in 2022, a 94% crash. Active transport is a vital economic shield against volatile energy prices and gridlock, advocates said. Two people were injured after a fire struck a commercial center in Barangay Paso de Blas, Valenzuela City. Based on initial reports, around 50 stalls were destroyed. Seven families were displaced. Four people, including a pregnant woman, died while another was injured in a fire that struck a bakery in Calamba, Laguna. The victims were reportedly asleep when the flames broke out. The flames spread to several establishments.
1: Pinoy Pop and Originals.
2: 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Star

0: Following a powerful tembler that killed at least 47 people in Mindanao, Manila Mayor Isko Moreno ordered mandatory monthly earthquake drills and building inspections to strengthen disaster preparedness. The inspections include schools, hospitals, old buildings, and government structures across the city in case a similar disaster hits the nation's capital. Road infrastructure should be inclusive to cyclists and pedestrians, according to environmental group 350 Pilipinas. Through the Workers' Bike Bus initiative, cyclists traveled for 10 kilometers from Quezon City to Pasig. This year's budget for active transport plummeted to 105 million pesos from 2 billion in 2022, a 94% crash. Active transport is a vital economic shield against volatile energy prices and gridlock, advocates said. Two people were injured after a fire struck a commercial center in Barangay Paso de Blas, Valenzuela City. Based on initial reports, around 50 stalls were destroyed. 7 families were displaced. 4 people, including a pregnant woman, died while another was injured in a fire that struck a bakery in Calamba, Laguna. The victims were reportedly asleep when the flames broke out. The flames spread to several establishments.
1: Pinoy Pop and Originals.
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0: Following a powerful tembler that killed at least 47 people in Mindanao, Manila Mayor Isko Moreno ordered mandatory monthly earthquake drills and building inspections to strengthen disaster preparedness. The inspections include schools, hospitals, old buildings, and government structures across the city in case a similar disaster hits the nation's capital. Road infrastructure should be inclusive to cyclists and pedestrians, according to environmental group 350 Pilipinas. Through the Workers' Bike Bus initiative, cyclists traveled for 10 kilometers from Quezon City to Pasig. This year's budget for active transport plummeted to 105 million pesos from 2 billion in 2022, a 94% crash. Active transport is a vital economic shield against volatile energy prices and gridlock, advocates said. Two people were injured after a fire struck a commercial center in Barangay Paso de Blas, Valenzuela City. Based on initial reports, around 50 stalls were destroyed. 7 families were displaced. 4 people, including a pregnant woman, died while another was injured in a fire that struck a bakery in Calamba, Laguna. The victims were reportedly asleep when the flames broke out. The flames spread to several establishments.
1: Pinoy Pop and Originals.
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0: Following a powerful tembler that killed at least 47 people in Mindanao, Manila Mayor Isko Moreno ordered mandatory monthly earthquake drills and building inspections to strengthen disaster preparedness. The inspections include schools, hospitals, old buildings, and government structures across the city in case a similar disaster hits the nation's capital. Road infrastructure should be inclusive to cyclists and pedestrians, according to environmental group 350 Pilipinas. Through the Workers' Bike Bus initiative, cyclists traveled for 10 kilometers from Quezon City to Pasig. This year's budget for active transport plummeted to 105 million pesos from 2 billion in 2022, a 94% crash. Active transport is a vital economic shield against volatile energy prices and gridlock, advocates said. Two people were injured after a fire struck a commercial center in Barangay Paso de Blas, Valenzuela City. Based on initial reports, around 50 stalls were destroyed. 7 families were displaced. 4 people, including a pregnant woman, died while another was injured in a fire that struck a bakery in Calamba, Laguna. The victims were reportedly asleep when the flames broke out. The flames spread to several establishments.
1: Pinoy Pop and Originals.
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0: Following a powerful tembler that killed at least 47 people in Mindanao, Manila Mayor Isko Moreno ordered mandatory monthly earthquake drills and building inspections to strengthen disaster preparedness. The inspections include schools, hospitals, old buildings, and government structures across the city in case a similar disaster hits the nation's capital. Road infrastructure should be inclusive to cyclists and pedestrians, according to environmental group 350 Pilipinas. Through the Workers' Bike Bus Initiative, cyclists traveled for 10 kilometers from Quezon City to Pasig. This year's budget for active transport plummeted to 105 million pesos from 2 billion in 2022, a 94% crash. Active transport is a vital economic shield against volatile energy prices and gridlock, advocates said. Two people were injured after a fire struck a commercial center in Barangay Paso de Blas, Valenzuela City. Based on initial reports, around 50 stalls were destroyed. Seven families were displaced. Four people, including a pregnant woman, died while another was injured in a fire that struck a bakery in Calamba, Laguna. The victims were reportedly asleep when the flames broke out. The flames spread to several establishments.
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0: Following a powerful tembler that killed at least 47 people in Mindanao, Manila Mayor Isko Moreno ordered mandatory monthly earthquake drills and building inspections to strengthen disaster preparedness. The inspections include schools, hospitals, old buildings, and government structures across the city in case a similar disaster hits the nation's capital. Road infrastructure should be inclusive to cyclists and pedestrians, according to environmental group 350 Pilipinas. Through the Workers' Bike Bus initiative, cyclists traveled for 10 kilometers from Quezon City to Pasig. This year's budget for active transport plummeted to 105 million pesos from 2 billion in 2022, a 94% crash. Active transport is a vital economic shield against volatile energy prices and gridlock, advocates said. Two people were injured after a fire struck a commercial center in Barangay Paso de Blas, Valenzuela City. Based on initial reports, around 50 stalls were destroyed. 7 families were displaced. 4 people, including a pregnant woman, died while another was injured in a fire that struck a bakery in Calamba, Laguna. The victims were reportedly asleep when the flames broke out. The flames spread to several establishments.
1: Pinoy Pop and Originals.
2: 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Start

0: Following a powerful tembler that killed at least 47 people in Mindanao, Manila Mayor Isko Moreno ordered mandatory monthly earthquake drills and building inspections to strengthen disaster preparedness. The inspections include schools, hospitals, old buildings, and government structures across the city in case a similar disaster hits the nation's capital. Road infrastructure should be inclusive to cyclists and pedestrians, according to environmental group 350 Pilipinas. Through the Workers' Bike Bus Initiative, cyclists traveled for 10 kilometers from Quezon City to Pasig. This year's budget for active transport plummeted to 105 million pesos from 2 billion in 2022, a 94% crash. Active transport is a vital economic shield against volatile energy prices and gridlock, advocates said. Two people were injured after a fire struck a commercial center in Barangay Paso de Blas, Valenzuela City. Based on initial reports, around 50 stalls were destroyed. Seven families were displaced. Four people, including a pregnant woman, died while another was injured in a fire that struck a bakery in Calamba, Laguna. The victims were reportedly asleep when the flames broke out. The flames spread to several establishments.
1: Pinoy Pop and Originals.
2: 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Stop.

0: Following a powerful tembler that killed at least 47 people in Mindanao, Manila Mayor Isko Moreno ordered mandatory monthly earthquake drills and building inspections to strengthen disaster preparedness. The inspections include schools, hospitals, old buildings, and government structures across the city in case a similar disaster hits the nation's capital. Road infrastructure should be inclusive to cyclists and pedestrians, according to environmental group 350 Pilipinas. Through the Workers' Bike Bus Initiative, cyclists traveled for 10 kilometers from Quezon City to Pasig. This year's budget for active transport plummeted to 105 million pesos from 2 billion in 2022, a 94% crash. Active transport is a vital economic shield against volatile energy prices and gridlock, advocates said. Two people were injured after a fire struck a commercial center in Barangay Paso de Blas, Valenzuela City. Based on initial reports, around 50 stalls were destroyed. 7 families were displaced. 4 people, including a pregnant woman, died while another was injured in a fire that struck a bakery in Calamba, Laguna. The victims were reportedly asleep when the flames broke out. The flames spread to several establishments.
1: Pinoy Pop and Originals.
2: 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Start

0: Following a powerful tembler that killed at least 47 people in Mindanao, Manila Mayor Isko Moreno ordered mandatory monthly earthquake drills and building inspections to strengthen disaster preparedness. The inspections include schools, hospitals, old buildings, and government structures across the city in case a similar disaster hits the nation's capital. Road infrastructure should be inclusive to cyclists and pedestrians, according to environmental group 350 Pilipinas. Through the Workers' Bike Bus Initiative, cyclists traveled for 10 kilometers from Quezon City to Pasig. This year's budget for active transport plummeted to 105 million pesos from 2 billion in 2022, a 94% crash. Active transport is a vital economic shield against volatile energy prices and gridlock, advocates said. Two people were injured after a fire struck a commercial center in Barangay Paso de Blas, Valenzuela City. Based on initial reports, around 50 stalls were destroyed. 7 families were displaced. 4 people, including a pregnant woman, died while another was injured in a fire that struck a bakery in Calamba, Laguna. The victims were reportedly asleep when the flames broke out. The flames spread to several establishments.
1: Pinoy Pop and Originals.
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0: Following a powerful tembler that killed at least 47 people in Mindanao, Manila Mayor Isko Moreno ordered mandatory monthly earthquake drills and building inspections to strengthen disaster preparedness. The inspections include schools, hospitals, old buildings, and government structures across the city in case a similar disaster hits the nation's capital. Road infrastructure should be inclusive to cyclists and pedestrians, according to environmental group 350 Pilipinas. Through the Workers' Bike Bus Initiative, cyclists traveled for 10 kilometers from Quezon City to Pasig. This year's budget for active transport plummeted to 105 million pesos from 2 billion in 2022, a 94% crash. Active transport is a vital economic shield against volatile energy prices and gridlock, advocates said. Two people were injured after a fire struck a commercial center in Barangay Paso de Blas, Valenzuela City. Based on initial reports, around 50 stalls were destroyed. Seven families were displaced. Four people, including a pregnant woman, died while another was injured in a fire that struck a bakery in Calamba, Laguna. The victims were reportedly asleep when the flames broke out. The flames spread to several establishments.
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I was walking home from school on a cold winter day. Took a shortcut through the woods, and I lost my way. It was getting late, and I was scared and alone. But then a kind old man took my hand and led me home.

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And we do not look to the past to do this. For we know that we have a God whose word is infallible. A God who's mighty. And his word says, for the rising of the sun to its setting,